Kelsey Hart on K92.3's Most Wanted. Love to be that guy in at number five. Lauren Elena's up next. She's getting the tour going this week, and her mom were helping to discuss what the track list, the set list is going to be like for the show. All My Exes, number four.

look, moving on. Josh Ross on K92.3's Most Wanted. Shaboozy up next. One day you're performing at the VMAs. The next, you're doing yoga. Didn't take him as a yoga guy, but got to stay limber. All good. Cowgirl, 2.

Number one tonight on K92.3's Most Wanted, coming from Coe Wetzel and Ella Langley. And Ernest was actually the guy that came up with the hook for this a few months before they even had Coe in the studio with him. Jaded, number one.

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K92.3, Lainey Wilson back hosting the CMAs, and she just received a CMA International Award for Artist Achievement. 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

K92.3, let's try to get you some of this cash tomorrow morning. Don't make it hard on yourself. Just have us on. Punch in the keyword. 8 o'clock tomorrow, another $1,000.

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Orlando's number one for new country, K92.3. Jason Aldean just wrapped up his tour. He's only got like 2 dates left for the year. One is with Luke Bryan, Vegas. That's going to be sick. That's not until December, though. He's got a little time off. Anytime soon is on K92.3.

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K92.3, if you're scrolling through social media and you come across a whole bunch of Ella Langley pics from recent, that's not her and Morgan Wallen, that's her and Cameron Marlowe. Cameron and Morgan looked a lot alike. Now that I think about it, they could be brothers.

K92.3, All Access on the way with Chloe. She's got the scoop on American Idol Season 25. We'll get to it right after Zach Top, South of Sanity.

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2: It's Chloe with the All Access. What cleanse Kenny Chesney's on right now, it's insane, y'all. We'll get to it here in a minute. But first, big changes are coming to American Idol. But one thing that isn't changing is our judges. Luke Bryan, Carrie Underwood, Lionel Richie, they are back as your judges. And Luke made the big announcement during his show in Nashville with Carrie.
3: We're coming back.
2: Oh, we know Lionel. He's been sick in and out of the hospital. Seems to be doing a lot better. I know Idol is going to be moving from California to Georgia. And you know our buddy Chase Matthew.
4: You ask like it's the last time tonight. I'm going to love you like I'm never going to love you again.
2: He just wrapped up touring with Jason Aldean. And as a thank you gift for the opportunity, Chase bought Jason a 1968 Pontiac Le Mans from Facebook Marketplace. And he actually is really, really incredibly handy with cars. And so he remodeled this car. It's insane, y'all. And Chase said he decided on this car because Jason sings about it in his song, My Kind of Party. And lastly, Kenny Chesney is on a crazy cleanse right now. He's been juicing.
5: I'm on day 18 of a juice cleanse, and you guys bring me a pie? This is unbelievable. But I'll eat it.
2: 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I mean, the mindset that you have to be in, Kenny, is incredible. You're up to date with the latest in the All Access. 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

K92.3, we got the news late yesterday. Ella Langley and Choosing Texas spending its 24th week at number one. Still have over a month until Mariah Carey officially defrosts and tries to reclaim that number one spot with her Christmas song. Until then, Ella runs.

K92.3, make sure you're waking up with Obi, Chloe, and Slater tomorrow morning. Chloe's going to share what she's been searching and prompting AI lately. Uh-oh. Hope you're prepared. Tomorrow morning.

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Riley Green was out hunting deer or something. He posted 10,000 steps, 9,000 feet up in the mountains, in the rain. Who does that? It's madness. 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
1: 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A little behind the scenes on his social. 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
9: 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I-4 East up to speed from Champions Gate past Sanford. I-4 West slowing down with construction past Apopka Vineland Road. Also construction Sand Lake Road eastbound and westbound between Orange Blossom Trail and Orange Avenue. Moving smoothly on the beach line. Audible makes traffic less of an annoyance and more of an opportunity for another chapter. 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
3: 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Heads up for a crash in Osceola County, I-4 eastbound before County Road 532. A left lane's blocked, causing slowdowns. I-4 west moving smoothly from Sanford past Champions Gate. No delays on the beach line. 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I'm Dory Don.
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4: All right, so this morning, I come in here with some inspiration, all right? It's Chloe, Slater, myself, Obi, and a lot of times, Chloe will come in here, Slater will come in here, and we're just inspired by something that makes us want to say, hey, that's today's national anthem. And I was by this guy who was driving like a, it must have been like a Harley Davidson, and he was playing his music, and this is like, you know, 4 o'clock in the morning. And I see on the back of his jacket, it says Lynx. You know, and so I compliment him on his bike and whatnot. And so as he drove away, I said, man, I wonder, you know, he's headed into the Lynx bus station that's right here by the radio station. I said, I wonder if he's a mechanic. I wonder if he's a bus driver. Mm-hmm. Nevertheless, to all of you bus drivers, to those of you who maintain these vehicles that we put our bodies onto and we trust and rely on, you know, it's not just Lynx. I think about the Disney system, the Universal system that has all those buses that go to and from.
5: Yeah, how about our school bus drivers? I also saw Groom Transportation. They pick people up specifically to take them to and from the airport. That's a massive bus that goes to MCO. That's so crazy. There's a lot of you that we are very grateful for.
6: Yeah, whatever bus stop you're waiting for that guy to finally load his bike to the front of the bus. So it's, thank you. Keep moving. Appreciate you a lot.
4: Thank you so much for doing what you do from us to you. Oh.

0: There you go. That going out to our transportation system, especially the buses and those mechanics who keep them nice and squeaky clean.
1: There you go.
0: Well oiled.
2: Well, the engine's cleaned, right?
0: Yeah, well, I mean, with you don't oil. Want it all gunky. Right.
1: That's no fun.
0: Obi, Chloe, Slater, K92.3, good morning.
1: Good morning. Derek was a total dork after nerding out on his date with Chrissy. They are just two totally different people. And why was Derek acting funny, though? It was weird. Second date updates coming up after Kenny Chesney.

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0: Second date update.
1: Brought to you by attorney Dan Newlin. In a wreck, need a check, Google Dan Newlin.
2: And over off by Conway, talking to Derek. Let's get to why you're calling the radio station, though, because it's not about winning money or concert tickets. Go ahead.
3: I went on a date a couple weeks ago, and I just wanted to know. I thought it went pretty well, but she hasn't gotten back to me yet.
4: Yeah, so clearly it didn't.
5: Maybe it did. She could be busy, had a family emergency.
3: We texted a couple times, but then she just kind of stopped off.
4: How long has it been, and how many times did you reach out since?
3: It's been a couple days, and I texted, I think, like 3 or 4 times. It was a great date. She's like a ray of sunshine.
5: Aww.
3: And I liked my best to remain anonymous, but she really did impress me.
2: Wow, yeah, okay. So what do you expect to come out of this?
3: I honestly, just an explanation. I'd like to know if I did something wrong, or I'd like to know what it is.
5: Or at least another date, right? Give it a second chance.
3: The best case scenario would be we go out again.
2: Well, and that's what we're going to offer, yeah.
4: We hope.
2: All right, let's call her next. You said her name was Chrissy.
3: That's right.
2: Okay, we'll call her next.
3: All right, thank you so much.
6: Hello?
2: Looking for Chrissy, please?
6: Yes, this is she.
2: Hey, Chrissy. Okay, so it's Obi, Chloe, Slater. I don't know how we came up on your caller ID. It was probably like K92.3.
6: It just looked like a random number. Sorry, who is this?
2: No, okay, so it's the radio station, the morning show, and we do something called the second date update.
6: This is the radio station calling me?
4: Yeah, the best one.
2: Yeah, you went out with a guy named Derek. I think you left him in the land of confusion.
5: Definitely. I mean, you're not calling him back for a reason, right?
6: yeah, that's true. I mean, Derek's a nice guy.
5: Chrissy, us girls, you can just be blunt with me and tell me. Not good looking? You weren't attracted to him?
6: No. It's nothing like that. I don't know. There was just a quirk that I kept noticing, like, in our conversations that was really throwing me off.
5: Was he touching something or doing the same thing over and over again? Maybe it was, like, a nervous...
4: Oh, OCD. I didn't know if you were, like... He was like, hey, what you got there?
6: No, nothing like that. Basically... So he's a meteorologist. That's what he does for work, which is cool, which is really cool.
2: Yeah, that is cool.
6: But all the time in our conversations, he just had his, like, meteorologist voice on all the time.
5: What do you mean?
6: I felt like I was getting the weather report.
5: Wait, what did he say?
6: Well, it would be like, hey, so it's supposed to be partially sunny starting around 3 p.m., but then as we roll into the evening, there's going to be some light thunder shower. And I just...
5: poor like guy.
2: That. Okay, hold on. That can't be too bad. I mean, most of us go to our phones. You know, I get Siri to tell me the weather. I mean, you got this dude built into your relationship.
6: I've been kind of on the fence about it to begin with, but I just... It really just felt like he could not turn it off.
5: Yeah.
6: And everything
5: well,
6: was
5: trying to impress
6: related
5: you.
6: To...
2: Well, why don't we do this? You said that you were on the fence. So we've got Derek on the line.
6: Oh, my gosh.
3: Yeah, hi. I didn't realize it put you off that much.
2: Man, you do have a good voice.
3: Thank you.
6: Derek, sorry. I did not know you were listening.
5: Oh,
4: hey, Derek, she said you have, like, 2 different voices.
3: Well, yeah, I do have my work voice, which I use to share the weather with the people.
4: Yeah, she doesn't like that.
5: But if this is how you talk, this is how you talk.
3: I do. It doesn't always turn off super easily. I do have a voice that I use maybe to disguise myself so that I'm not as recognizable in public.
2: I want to hear that one.
4: Yeah, I wish he was in the room. If we tickle you, does a real Derek come to
2: I bet you by your closest friends, you probably don't sound so professional. Okay, so is this enough, though, to keep you guys from going on another date?
6: Yeah, I mean, I just think if we go out again, like, ditch the terminology, you know, I don't need to know the meteorological terms for everything. And don't worry about bringing an umbrella for me or anything
5: like
6: that. Like, it's okay.
3: I
2: He can't do it.
5: Darren, come on. Turn off the meteorologist.
2: He's sworn an oath, Chloe.
3: It's a little, my job is important to me.
5: You want to find love?
2: At least you can pick up his phone calls, all right, Chrissy?
6: Yeah, I think I can do that.
0: Second date update.
1: Did you miss it? Catch the latest drama on the K-82-3 app. Yeah,
2: and listen, we're going to do right by this gentleman who asked us to make sure that we kept his name kind of secret because, I mean, we see him on TV now and we're like, guy is handsome.
4: Did you guys sign an
5: NDA? Good looking dude, but
2: yeah,
5: still.
2: Too bad you can't leave work at work.
5: Oh, boy.
2: All right.
5: You can catch those second date updates wherever you listen to your podcast. As teachers, you have had that student in your classroom, went off to be a dentist, join our military. But how about our kids that we thought were spaced out during school? Oh, those kiddos. Doing the right thing. We got a good one next.

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2: From Deltona High School to space, y'all, we have a very exciting launch that is happening tomorrow from our space coast. Crew 13 is headed to the International Space Station for 6 months, and your pilot tomorrow, Luke Delaney, he is a graduate at Deltona High School. Luke will be piloting SpaceX Crew Dragon named Grace. He graduated back in 1997, and here's Luke talking more about that mission.
3: Coming back to Florida, it's definitely near and dear to my heart. I did grow up pretty close to here. I got to watch space shuttle launches, and now I'm going to get to see it from a little bit different perspective, I think, in the coming days.
4: I think that makes it so cool when it's one of our very own. Like,
2: seriously,
4: when it's somebody from right here, you know, somebody who grew up in the city, but probably definitely a K92.3 listener his whole life.
2: Well, and you think about, too, the schooling. I mean, the time, the effort, the hours that he has put in throughout his entire life, right? I'm sure there's still teachers that are teaching at Deltona High that had him back in the day that are like, no way.
4: Great point.
2: Look at where he is today.
5: And gotta be the scariest thing, right? He's up there, what'd you say, 6 months he's gonna be gone?
2: Mm-hmm.
5: Think about that. He's missing, missing Christmas, New Year's.
2: Thanksgiving.
5: Huh? And I'm looking at the date. Oh, he's even going to be missing Valentine's. Now I know why I left.
2: Oh, my God.
4: No, but you know what? I mean, doing the right thing. I mean, there's so many things here, right? So there's a teacher who has to teach this kid. There's a kid and parents who have to, like, succeed and push themselves to the furthest point. Mm-hmm. You know, not only that, but Slater, you just brought up a great point that he's sacrificing 6 months of his life.
5: Yeah.
4: In order for us to research things that we don't know about down here on this planet.
2: Wow. Yeah.
4: So, I mean, a lot of things going on here.
2: Cool. And that launches tomorrow morning. We're going to get to enjoy it. Get the kiddos outside to experience it. 11:10 a.m. Hopefully, we'll go up right around that time. We'll get to see Luke Delaney, our very own travel to
4: too
2: space.
4: Too late to give him a K92.3 bumper sticker to put on the shuttle.
5: To slap it on that sucker.
2: Way too late.
5: And roll down the
2: right
5: window.
2: Thing.
0: Doing the right thing. 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
4: Oh, man, that is so cool. You know what? An interesting question that this is going to put you on either side of the fence, okay? You're ready to be disturbed, or maybe you'll find pleasure in this. AI.
2: Mm.
4: How are you using it today? Are you running to it, or are you running from it?
2: Mm.
4: Talk about it next.
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7: 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A left shoulder crash, I-4 eastbound at the Osceola Polkline Road, causing stop-and-go delays from U.S. 27. I-4 west up to speed from Lake Mary past the attractions. A crash with a roadblock, Buena Vista Drive northbound, north of Osceola Parkway. 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I'm Dori Don.
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4: Obi, Chloe, Slater, this is K92.3. So are we here? Are we live? Or is this AI?
2: See, the thing is, AI doesn't even sound like that. That's how crazy it is, because some things you hear, you're like, what? That's not a real person.
4: Hi, Chloe. Today, I'm here to help you.
2: Could you imagine?
4: All right. Are you running from it? Or are you somebody who's embracing it? You know, there are some people who you cannot... There's no way that you could run around it, because now at work, they're forcing you to work with it as well.
2: It's a scary world that we're living in, right?
4: All right. AI, how has it taken over your life? We're going to talk about how it's taken over ours and if that affects yours too. Next.

0: Toby, Chloe, and Slater wake you up laughing.
1: I was a nail biter to the point where my nails would bleed. Do you care if our nails are done?
2: Yeah, I don't need all that.
1: I think just as long as you look clean.
3: Yeah, and you don't have bloody nubby fingers.
1: Whatever.
2: That was Chloe.
1: Sorry. I did. I openly admitted
4: that's
1: that.
4: Gross. Straight up disgusted.
1: Like, I'm a long way.
4: There's like pus underneath the nail.
1: Nubby nails.
4: What is that? Is that bone marrow? What is that?
0: K-82-3.

0: what a great duo right there. Both of those guys have been a part of our All-Star Jams in the past. It's Obi, Chloe Slater. This is K92.3. Okay, so we're talking about AI in here, and I want to know, do you run to it or do you run from it? I know the majority of the guys that I talk to, it's 50-50. I got guys that are like, I will never, ever install that on my phone. I will never give it access to anything in my personal life. And then I've got other guys that they're like, yo, all day, every day, man. I got three different computers in the house right now running all three different programs. That's how my business is running. Crazy. That's how I keep everything organized. That's right. How I find it. And I'm like, whoa.
1: I bet those people have multiple houses. Right? The ones that actually know how to use AI?
0: Yeah. You know, I mean, it's... Man, I sit in a really hard space because I've been up AI's alley for the past like year and really in the past 6 months. So, I mean, AI is a wonderful tool for me. But Chloe, you said something that made us talk about it on the air.
2: See, okay? I only go to AI if I feel something wrong physically in my body. So I've been struggling really bad with migraines. And so yesterday, I don't even have ChatGPT, AI, Pilot, whatever you use. I use like Google. Like I Google it and then I go through that. I don't have an account with any AI system.
0: Well, and I just want to explain from our end what we experience when Chloe goes through a migraine, which I mean, you know, maybe once a month, twice a month. Mm-hmm. We come in here, the studio lights are down. I mean, it is painful for you. We feel bad for you.
1: And yeah, so. I just feel bad because it depresses me when the lights are down low.
2: Whatever.
1: I don't want to do any work. I say, can I lay on the ground as well, Chloe, as you're there? But you're using it as like a... like a heightened Google, and that's not what AI is supposed to be. AI is supposed to, because then you're like, well, do I actually want to do what AI told me to do?
2: Well, I ask it, I'm like, I'm feeling this sharp pain. Is my brain going to explode? Is something wrong with me?
1: That's
2: do
1: what
2: I need to go to the hospital?
1: They're using it for something born in 97. That's what it is.
2: That's the only time I go to AI, or if I like, I'm like, oh, I have a hangnail. Do I need to go see a doctor for this? Like those type of things. But other than that, I am not using AI all day, every day. Like, I feel like both of you guys do.
1: Yeah.
2: Different perspectives.
1: I mean, what's the biggest thing? Anything you want AI to do, it can do. If you want to crop out an X out of a photo, it will do that. If you want to put Taylor Swift in place of your X, it will do that. These are all things that you can have. You can have it make a music video. You know, they
2: but
1: have AI.
2: It's not real. Why are we, you know what I mean?
1: Nobody thinks it's real.
0: Now, hold on. The whole real thing, I mean, it is pulling from a real library of our human existence. So it's not like it's pulling from thin air. It's pulling from our behaviors. It's pulling from everything that we train it to do. And how about this? It's even losing control. So, I mean, we have that to worry about in the future as well.
1: Sure. Yeah, but you got to embrace it. Here's the thing. If you want to retire early, don't use AI. Somebody will come take your job. You'll be on the breadline.
2: Oh
1: next
2: gosh.
1: Thing you know.
0: I mean, you know.
3: Obi, Chloe, and Slater.
0: No, here's the thing. Learn to use it while everybody else is using it. But learn to live with it because you're going to have no choice. It's
2: going to
0: be integrated into the vehicles, into robots. I mean, it's
2: all
0: over
2: the place.
0: I'm
2: feeling bad for like all of our grandparents that go on and they're like, honey, look at Taylor Swift. I'm saying, my grandma, that's AI. That's not real.
1: I just say,
2: because things look so real.
1: Yeah, well, you just pop a grandma's bubble. That's sad.
2: But Kenny Chesney going to be spending actually lots of time here in Central Florida. You may see him out and about, what he's doing, where he'll be. The All Access is next.
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5: 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I-4 West up to speed from Sanford past Champions Gate. I-4 East delays from 27 past the 429, then past Osceola Parkway. Heads up for a crash, Vineland Avenue at 535, a crash 436 at Dahlia Drive. Buena Vista Drive northbound, a crash north of Osceola Parkway. The Crispy Chicken Crunchwrap Slider is back, this time with Hidden Valley Diablo Ranch inside at participating U.S. Taco Bell locations for a limited time only and while supplies last. That's traffic. 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
2: I'm Channel 9 meteorologist Cassandra Crimi, tracking a warm and muggy afternoon as daytime highs climb back into the upper 80s. Orlando seeing 88 degrees for our afternoon high under mostly cloudy skies. 20% chance for isolated showers from I-4 off towards the west with dry conditions through the overnight. A low of 72, and tomorrow a better chance for rain and storms. From Channel 9 Eyewitness News and meteorologist Cassandra Crimi.
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3: Kenny Chesney going to be spending lots of time here in the Central Florida area. What he's doing, we'll get to it in a minute. But first, let's get the biggest story, the hardest one for a lot of us to hear yesterday. You know our friends Lady A. They played our K92.3 All-Star Jam back in 2020. Oh, so Charles Kelly of Lady A shared yesterday that he has been diagnosed with a rare blood cancer.
4: I had this couple random rib fractures that happened, which sparked, you know, my doctor into having me do several different blood tests. And they found a blood cancer in there called multiple myeloma. And it's rare, you know, but I'm young. I feel healthy.
5: Okay, well, those are all pluses.
3: Yeah, traditionally, I was researching this cancer yesterday. It's considered a treatable cancer, but incurable blood cancer.
5: Damn.
6: Yeah, 64%, they said, survive, and it's fine. So he is on the plus side of things, right? As far as that goes with his age.
5: Yeah, absolutely. Well, and listen, I mean, let's not ignore the elephant in the room is that he's got the money for the treatments, right? There's a lot of us that, unfortunately, we would really have to struggle through that. So let's continue to pray for him, because you've got money doesn't mean that all of a sudden things are going to be great.
3: Yeah, and he hasn't started treatment just yet. That is coming up very soon. You know, he's got two little boys, so pray for them. They're 10 and 1 years old. Just trying to understand and navigate what dad's got going on, wrapping our arms around the Kelly family. And Dolly Parton's Cup of Ambition, you know, she named it after her song 9 to 5. It officially launched yesterday on National Coffee Day.
7: Crazy if you love it.
5: Did you get any?
3: I didn't get any just yet.
5: Oh, wait a minute. Yeah, so you barely drink coffee.
3: I was going to say, but you know, I collect any and everything Dolly. Even if I don't use it, I hold on to all of her stuff.
5: She'll have every flavor. It'll be all sealed for like the next couple of years.
6: Absolutely.
3: It's like I have all her baking goods right now and they're all sealed. I haven't opened them.
5: That's so funny.
3: But she was a part of the ad that was released yesterday. She'd filmed it back in July, so she was working up till her final days. We know her hotel officially opened in Nashville. Her new museum opened up yesterday. So there's lots of other things on the horizon for Dolly. And lastly, Kenny Chesney kicks off his tour with Eric Church in Tampa at Raymond James Stadium in April, and he'll be renting out the entire Bucks Stadium leading up to the show.
8: We have a pretty big rehearsal hall, and then we set everything up, you know, kind of the way we think it's going to be. I mean, for the last several years, we've opened our tour in Tampa, and we're going to do that again next summer. And we'll be there for a week before the first show.
5: Nice.
3: So I looked it up, just renting out the Bucks Stadium, what that can cost Kenny. It's anywhere from $3.5 million to $14 million for the week.
5: That's crazy. Well, and I can only imagine because, okay, so for some of these artists, we've been able to see it. And y'all have too. Mm-hmm. Whenever they switch out their stages, you know, and the new drum set comes on, all the stuff comes on from all the musicians, everything like that, it's very quick. With Kenny's, this gives them an opportunity to really set up lights,
3: exactly.
5: To really set up fog machines and smoke machines and all those things that matter.
6: Yeah, and as we heard yesterday, he's juicing a lot to get ready for this. So
5: any of the
6: food establishments around, you might as well liquefy yourself. That's the only way Kenny Chesney's going to come in to your establishment.
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22: 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A crash has a left shoulder blocked in Osceola County, I-4 eastbound at the 429. I-4 west slowing down past Lake Mary. A crash with a roadblock, Buena Vista Drive northbound north of Osceola Parkway. And a crash 436 at Dahlia Drive. 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
0: That's Luke.
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0: Come on now. We can't help him with everything.
1: 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How about that? 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
2: Hey, Howard. What is your name? Oh, it's Howard?
3: His name is Howard from 19.
4: I call him and talk to you guys all the time.
2: All right, so Howard, we're trying to hook you up here, all right? So what we're going to do is we're going to throw 60 seconds up on the clock. Chloe's got these 10 questions. You knock them all out. We want to give you $1,000.
5: Boys, tell Howard it's going to be okay. He said his anxiety went up as soon as he found out he was going to be on this.
3: Totally cool.
2: My anxiety goes up.
4: Hey, I tell you, $1,000 can go a long way right now. Let me tell you, this gas prices are crazy.
3: It is. It's nuts, dude. And here's the best thing. We only think you're going to get 2 out of 10. So if you get 3 right, You've already beat our expectations.
5: Slater.
4: Don't brush your teeth, Slater.
5: All right, here we go. Howard, with question number one. Who recorded Island in the Stream with Dolly Parton?
4: Oh. I don't know. Pass, I guess.
5: What's 8 plus 2?
4: 10.
5: What is the capital of Massachusetts? We got 50 states.
4: Boston.
5: Who is the Miami Dolphins head football coach?
4: I'm out on that one, too. I'm a Jack fan.
5: Wide Open Spaces was a hit from which country group?
4: I think they go by the Chicks or something like that now. Chicks.
5: What do we call water that falls from clouds?
4: Rain.
5: What is the 10th month of the year?
4: October.
5: Another math question for you. What is 33 plus 17?
4: 47.
5: Which sea animal is known for being very intelligent?
4: Dolphins.
5: Who was the 24th president of the United States? Testing your history here.
4: I don't know that one.
5: Pass what you passed on. Here we go. From the top. Who recorded Island in the Stream with Dolly Parton?
2: That's time.
3: Oh! Hey. I mean, Howard, what did he get? 7 out of 10?
5: Yeah, he did pretty good. It was Kenny Rogers we were looking for.
4: I was thinking that, but I didn't want to. I should have shot for it.
5: You should have shot your shot. And then Jeff Hafley, Miami Dolphins head football coach. And the 24th president was Grover Cleveland.
3: Imagine he said Notorious B.I.G. Howard.
4: Right?
5: Oh, my God. You're going to SeaWorld Spooktacular with the fam. Have fun.
4: Woo!
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2: Hey, and start thinking about what you want to do with that $1,000. You know, there's so many things. We just gave away those Garth Brooks concert tickets, Zach Top coming to town, all the different theme park, just the amenities that we have at Central Floridians. This $1,000 is yours not only at 7 o'clock, but then again at 8. So get your hands on this money.
5: Yes, we get ready to have, I'd say this is like one of the tougher conversations of when that person in your life, you get that bad news from somebody, how do you react to it? We all react very differently here in studio, that's for sure.
2: There are some of us that turn into Jack Frost.
5: Don't be that person.
2: Freeze. All right, we're going to talk about that next.

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1: Hey, this is Emily out by Cimarron. So I listen to your show all of the time and I absolutely love it, but sometimes I miss it and I get really disappointed about it. So I'm really excited that it's on the podcast because I've been listening to your show on the podcast religiously.

0: 92.3, Obi, Chloe, Slater. So an interesting conversation going on right now, just because we had that news of Charles Kelly of Lady A. You know, he just got diagnosed with the blood cancer. Mm-hmm. And so we were talking about in here, what type of individual are you when it comes to you hear bad news, whether it's from family, a coworker, somebody in your, you know, a soccer team, whatever it is in your environment, your space, somebody comes to you, say it's something like that. Mm-hmm. I've got blood cancer, you know, or I'm going to have to be going through these treatments. What type of an individual are you when you hear that news? Let me throw out some examples, okay? Just so this way I can get your minds jogging. And then, Chloe, I want you, Slater, I want you to kind of chime in, okay? There's the person who's like the meal train general. Mm-hmm. I've noticed this at church. We've got a couple people that their hearts are just gifted to jump into action. As soon as they hear that somebody's sick, they're like, oh, okay, that's it. We're starting a meal train. We're going to set you up where so-and-so is bringing you dinner. This person's going to come and help out. We got somebody who's going to drive you from point A to point B. Like, I mean, those people, bless those people. I'm not one of those people. All right, you guys?
1: How funny, and I am. That is the way that I respond. I am the person that's like, let's make sure they have dinner. We'll go over and help with the kids if we need to, do after school pick up and drop off, however they need us, right, in their life in those moments.
2: Who's this person, though? It's somebody you work with? Or is it like a friend of yours? Like, do you have to see him every day?
0: So go ahead. Let's give them levels. Because sure. Yes, you're right. If we're just Facebook buddies and all of a sudden you put this long story on Facebook about how, oh, guys, it's back.
2: Right.
0: We thought we got rid of it back in 97, uh-huh. And here it is again, you know.
2: Okay, so say it's one of you two that's going through something, right? What I usually will do, I will usually send a text message, let you know, hey, is there anything I can do? Everything else. And then I'll give you a look. I'll stare at you a little bit longer than I normally would.
1: I don't want you staring at me any longer than you need to.
2: And then you'll know. Sometimes I'll wink if you're a dude, because you don't wink at a girl, because that means a different thing. You wink, and then you know, I got you, bro. I'm not going to buy you food.
1: You wouldn't just show up to that person's house?
2: Absolutely not. I think you would lose your mind. If I had people knocking at my door, Chloe, you run when somebody knocks at your door. You're not expecting them.
1: Well, if I look and I know who it is, that's a different story.
2: I'm going to cover that up so you can't see through the people.
0: Okay, so you're the condolence texter. You like to send the condolence text, and you like to give guys a wink. You know, the only guy that I'm okay with that is Santa. that's the
2: So if I become Rotana and I dye my hair white?
1: How are you, Obi? How are you?
0: I feel bad. I feel really bad for this because this is the type of person that I am. I am the... Hey, man, I'm so sorry that this happened. Like, if there's anything that you need, like, just reach out to me. Like, send me a text. Like, I am available.
2: Will you, though? Will you be there?
0: Well, here's the thing. I'm coming to find out that it actually is, it's kind of like a passive-aggressive way of being like, hey, I'm putting this in your court. Like, you need anything, you're going to have to reach out to me.
1: And what are the odds that someone actually reaches out?
0: They're never going to. I mean, you've got a few people in life that they're like, oh, well, remember the day that you said?
2: Oh.
0: I'd like to cash in on
2: See,
0: that.
2: See, those are the ones you wink at. You don't offer anything.
3: Obi, Chloe, and Slater.
0: Okay, hold on. So we just had a conversation of what type of person you are when it comes to hearing the bad news. How about this? Let's talk here in another 6 minutes about you had the bad news. Mm. How do you want people to treat you? Up next.
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7: 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In Seminole County, a right shoulder's blocked with a crash. I-4 West approaching Lake Mary Boulevard. I-4 East, a crash blocking the left shoulder at the 429. A crash 436 at Dahlia Drive. Buena Vista Drive northbound north of Osceola Parkway. A crash with a roadblock. 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
0: All right, it's Obi, Chloe, Slater, K92.3. We were talking about Brian Kelly. Look at me. It's the wrong Kelly. Charles Kelly of Lady A. Nevertheless, something serious. You know, he got diagnosed with blood cancer. So that led us into a conversation of what type of person are you when somebody comes to you with bad news, coworker, family member, you know, what type of, are you the person like Chloe? We discovered that she would put together a meal train and different visits and how we can get you from point A to point B if you have chemo treatments. But the question now is going to be reversed. If you're the one with the bad news, how do you want people treating you? I think you'll be pretty surprised with the way how I want people treating me.
1: Oh, great. You're surprising me this morning, Obi, because you're the guy, too, that just kind of like brushes it off, the news.
0: I not brush it off, because sometimes it's awkward, right, when somebody gives you super heavy news like that. I bet you everybody would think I would turn into that pastor.
2: Pastor person. We all did.
0: All right, so we'll talk about it next.

0: Obi, Chloe, and Slater.
1: If you're speaking on speakerphone in public, just know that everybody around you does not appreciate it.
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0: Dasha, K92.3, Orlando's number one for new country. If you remember, she joined us for Springs and Strings. Girl is going under surgery for vocal stuff that she's got going on. So, yeah, man, I mean, it would be the same thing if you were a wood craftsman and all of a sudden your hands had something happen to them.
1: Right,
0: I mean,
1: you remove your hands.
0: No, you don't remove your hands.
1: Oh, the vocal cord. Okay.
0: No, I'm just saying it's important to her. Obi, Chloe Slater, K92.3. Okay, so say somebody like that, right? You come to the understanding that they come to you and they say, hey, I'm going to have this done, like this procedure I'm going under. What type of an individual are you? We just had this conversation about Chloe.
2: Mm-hmm.
0: You would be the meal train person.
2: I would be. That's kind of who I am, or whatever they need me for. I honestly am the person that would just, if I'm very, very close with you, show up at the house. What do you need me for? How can I help? Can I go pick up a prescription? Can I go pick up the kids?
1: That's if you like the person, right? Because a year ago, I was in the hospital and Obi was the only one that showed up.
2: I didn't come. You're right. Chloe? I did not. I talked to you every day, though.
1: You know what's crazy? She was filming a commercial, and I saw on Facebook, I go, she just stole an advertisement from me.
2: That's not true. I didn't want to see you without undies on or in your robe.
1: Don't look to your left.
0: All right, so let's talk about that, because this is the reverse. The reverse is you're the one who has the bad news, right? And so now everybody's found out. So say you're not even the individual who wants to go around telling, like, guys, I've been taught. Like, you're not even that person.
1: Okay. Mm-hmm.
0: But family does, and coworkers go around and spread the news. How do you want to be treated? Okay, Chloe?
2: I want to be treated the same way. I don't do well in hospitals. And that's I'm admitting that on air. That is part of the reason I did not come see you. I do not do well. I watched my grandpa pass away in the hospital. It's just not something I've ever done well at all in my life.
1: Okay.
2: But I'm the person that is there for you, whatever you need. If I do need to go sit with you, of course I'll be there. But I'd want the same thing where it's like, think about all the mundane, everyday things you have to worry about in your home, right? Like, your focus when somebody's ill is just that person or just you getting better. So it's like having somebody just pop over just to drop off dinner or to help with the laundry or the dishes.
0: Yeah, but if it's you, if it's you in the hospital.
2: That's what I'm saying. That's what I would want. Yeah. Okay. Is there's family at home? Absolutely. If they can help out with those everyday things so I don't have to worry about them, 100%.
1: Sure. Yeah, I want people to see me. Like, Obi, you and I, the last 10 years of being friends, we have both, unfortunately, been in spots where I have gone and seen you in the hospital when you had your heart surgery.
3: Yeah.
1: You went and saw me and my daughter when she was in the NICU. You came, right? And I think you just show up. You just show up at the person, unless they say, don't see me here, mm-hmm. just go there and whatever to actually show that you care. Because if you go, hey, if you need anything, just let me know. No one likes asking other people for something.
0: Right. And I'm glad that you hold that as a fond memory, because I don't like people visiting me. When I'm in the hospital, I don't like visits. And to be honest, even those people who want to drop by food. I've had to learn that's the way that God blesses you, right? He sends people into your life and they're on little missions, whether it's bringing you dinner, coming by, sitting by your bedside. But I don't like those things. I don't like for people to see me vulnerable, and I don't like to act.
1: So what are we
0: like
1: supposed to do?
0: Help.
2: Just wish him luck from a distance.
0: Yeah, right? To be honest, I'm okay. Like, if I was a cat, bro, I'd be one of those cats that if I was dying, I'd go crawl in some space where nobody could see me, and I'd die there.
1: You're going to die alone.
0: Me and Jesus. Right. No, well, you're never alone.
1: Well, I mean, I was going to give you cold, hard cash, but go over there.
4: Obi, Chloe, and Slater.
0: Oh, my God. You know, and here's the sensitive thing is that you just found out about the three of us in here in this studio, all three of us so different. So mm-hmm. how different, A, are us with our own family members, and you as you walk into your space with your coworkers and your friends and family, everybody's so different.
2: It's true. It is so true. But Kenny Chesney going to be spending lots of time actually here in Central Florida. You may see him out and about where he'll be hanging. 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
3: 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Westbound on the 408, stop and go from Goldenrod Road to I-4. I-4 West, a crash approaching Lake Mary Boulevard, blocking a right shoulder. I-4 East delays from 192 past Apopka Vineland Road. 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
8: I'm Channel 9 meteorologist Cassandra Crimmy, tracking a warm and muggy afternoon as daytime highs climb back into the upper 80s. Orlando seeing 88 degrees for our afternoon high under mostly cloudy skies. 20% chance for isolated showers from I-4 off towards the west with dry conditions through the overnight. A low of 72, and tomorrow a better chance for rain and storms. From Channel 9 Eyewitness News and meteorologist Cassandra Crimmy.
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3: Get ready. Kenny Chesney is going to be spending a lot of time here in the Central Florida area. What he's doing, we'll get to it in a minute. But first, let's get to the biggest story, because it was a lot to handle yesterday. Very hard for us to even hear this news. You know our friends Lady A. They played our Kid 92.3 All-Star Jam back in 2020. So Charles Kelly of Lady A, he shared that he has been diagnosed with a rare blood cancer.
4: I had this couple random rib fractures that happened, which sparked, you know, my doctor into having me do several different blood tests. And they found a blood cancer in there called multiple myeloma. And it's rare, you know, but I'm young. I feel healthy.
5: Man.
3: So it's currently, I was doing some research on this yesterday, it's currently considered incurable, but like with modern treatments, they can achieve long-term remission.
5: Well, and that's what got us into the conversation of, you know, say Charles Kelly is your friend. Do you reach out? Do you send a text? Do you set up a meal train? Are you like some of us who would just kind of like retreat and just be like, hey man, I hope you're doing all right. If you need anything, I'm over here.
3: Well, and Charles did say that Lady has got some Christmas shows that are going to be happening. He's planning on being a part of everything and living as much of his normal life as he possibly can. You know, they've got two little boys, a 10-year-old, a 1-year-old. So for him, he is still dad, and he wants to be there for the kids.
5: I would say hearing that audience's applause, I would say that that's got to be healing for
3: absolutely.
5: Him.
3: Absolutely. Yeah. Sending lots of love and prayers to Charles and his family. And Dolly Parton's Cup of Ambition, her coffee line officially launched yesterday on National Coffee Day, including a new ad that I was so surprised to see that she'd filmed back in July.
6: Crazy if you love it.
3: And as I watched the video, too, she looks amazing. Like, you would have never, ever known everything that she was going through. Worked up until her final days. I know her hotel's officially open in Nashville. She's got a new museum opened. And that Cup of Ambition is available for all of us to enjoy. She's got bags of grounds, the K-Cups, if you've got a Keurig. So I'm excited to try it. And then lastly, Kenny Chesney kicks off his tour with Eric Church in Tampa, Raymond James Stadium in April, and he'll be renting out the entire Bucks Stadium leading up to the show.
7: We have a pretty big rehearsal hall, and then we set everything up, you know, kind of the way we think it's going to be. I mean, for the last several years, we've opened our tour in Tampa, and we're going to do that again next summer, and we'll be there for a week before the first show.
5: Man, that is so awesome. You know, so Kenny, the fact that he gets to go around, see, the only problem is I had this vision of Kenny going around, visiting his favorite restaurants, going out and actually doing things. But he's so recognizable that even if he were to say, that's my favorite Cuban shop, I'll go there for cigars. Yeah. He can't. He would be bombarded.
3: Well, in renting out the Bucks Stadium, I did some research how much that would cost for a week. He'll pay anywhere between $3.5 million to $14 million. And think about it, too. He's also paying his crew, his staff to be there.
8: Yeah, you're a massive Kenny Chesney fan,
3: huge.
8: Chloe. So does he have disguises that he does? Or does he just wear shoes and No Shoes Nation? It's like, I didn't even recognize him.
3: I will say, on stage, you know, he's always got his cowboy hat on. But in real time, he's usually in flip-flops, his tank top, and just a ball cap.
5: Yeah. Imagine he wears a wig, curly hair.
8: Like George Washington. Hair with just on the outside, all white.
3: There are people, though, when he wears his ball cap that don't recognize him, because we usually always see him in his straw cowboy hat.
5: Yeah.
3: So we'll also have your tickets. 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
5: 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Always has. 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
7: 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Heads up for a crash OBT at Central Florida Parkway. A crash on the turnpike northbound at the 429 causing slowdowns. I-4 west before Lake Mary Boulevard, a right shoulder crash. I-4 east, stop and go from 192 past Apopka Vineland Road. 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

0: Our girl, Megan Maroney, K923 Music. It's Obi, Chloe Slater. And just another reminder that that cash, man, we try to give it to you two times during the morning show. You already missed your first opportunity in the 7 o'clock hour. And then there's this one with this keyword.
1: Yeah, I want it to be easy morning for you. E-A-S-Y.
2: What is going on with you in spelling?
1: Because I'm trying to quiz myself.
2: Okay. Easy is your keyword. Please be able to spell that word. Enter it on the K923 app as Ryan. Ooh, he shot his shot. Took Joanne to Halloween Horror Nights. That's a smooth move, especially because a place like Halloween Horror Nights, you get a little scared, ladies, right? You grab onto your mans.
0: Mm.
2: Uh-huh.
3: I like that.
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1: 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In a wreck, need a check, Google Dan Newlin.
2: Man, talking to Ryan, took advantage of what we've got going on right here in our backyard that everybody drives from miles around to get to, Halloween Horror Nights. And that's an interesting date.
3: You know, I just thought it'd be fun. I thought it would maybe show me what she's made of.
2: Hey, tis the season.
4: That's fun. Especially because if she gets spooked easily, like be able to grab on you, right? Like makes for a cute little moment.
2: Oh, yeah. So first base happens before 8 p.m.
3: Right. So, yes, we were in line for a while. Not going to lie. I mean, everybody knows those can get pretty long. And we were just having a great time. We were talking in line. She was laughing a lot.
2: Laughing's good.
3: Yeah.
2: Was she in good spirits, even though it was like a scary night?
3: Yeah, no, she was in great spirits. I mean, I feel like she was laughing at some of the things I was saying, and we were having a good time.
2: That's great, man.
4: That's awesome. And there was nothing that felt off while you guys were walking around. I mean, you really did get to spend a lot of time together because you're not going to Halloween Horror Nights for an hour or two. I mean, it's like 4 or 5 hours. Yeah.
3: She did not give me any indication that this was going south.
5: And the last time you talked to her was when?
3: It's been about 2 weeks.
2: Damn.
5: Since the date.
3: Yeah.
2: Oh, man. Okay. All right. Well, let's try to get on.

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2: Ryan took Joanne to Halloween Horror Nights. That's a very good idea, especially because it's a place you can get spooked really easily.
3: Okay, hold on. First of all, you have to be into horror, though, both of you, right? Because you can't just take somebody who's deathly scared of those things.
2: Yeah, you're right, but there is something cute about her grabbing onto him and him being like the man's man. So let's call her and find out. Maybe he was scared.
4: Hello?
3: Yes, hoping to speak to Joanna.
4: This is Joanna. Who's this?
3: Joanna, I don't know how we came up on your caller ID, but you've got three of us. You can consider us friends. You've got Slater over there. Chloe's right there.
2: Hi.
3: It's Obi. We're from K923's morning show.
4: Oh, my God. Yeah. I know who you are.
2: Okay. Oh, goodness.
3: Hey, so listen, if you know the show, then you know we have the greatest intentions. We're trying to get you back together with Ryan. You guys went out on a date. Now you're not calling him back?
4: Yeah, that guy.
2: Oh, yeah, that guy. That's not a good answer. Did he do something during Halloween Horror Nights?
4: Oh, God.
2: You can share just kind of the basics.
3: Well, I mean, you did leave a guy hanging. I mean, after he had a great night, he said he paid for those Halloween Horror Night tickets. And now you're not, I mean, not even a text back? Like,
4: I think he thinks he's a comedian. Like, he thinks he's funnier than he is.
3: Oh, no.
4: Because when we were waiting in line, he was insulting people like I've never seen before. The most, like, politically incorrect things, insulting people's height, their size, what they were wearing.
3: Wait a minute, like, to their face?
4: No, not to their face, but to me. And he was loud. Like, I definitely saw some people look around because they heard him. And, like, some of the stuff was chuckle-worthy. I had a good laugh here and there.
5: That's what he told us, that you were laughing, like, the entire time. So he did think you thought it was funny.
4: I mean, think about it. If you're on a date with someone and you're in close quarters and you have to spend hours together, in my heart, I was just like, okay, this is not cool. I can't be with somebody who, like, insults people's weight or calls them midgets.
3: Okay, hold on.
5: If they were midgets.
3: But again,
5: we don't know. We weren't there.
3: He wasn't saying this to their faces.
4: No, he wasn't saying it to their faces, but what if I have midgets in my family? What if
2: it's rude. I get it.
5: Well, you might as well play the lottery if you...
2: Not only that, I would be mortified. I get it where it's like, oh, no one can hear you. But, like, people overhear conversations all the time just because they're not reacting or looking at you.
4: Yes. There was one point, though, he did point at someone and he said, looks like that guy got separated from his dad at Walmart. It just made me uncomfortable.
2: That's so mean.
5: How does he know?
2: Why are you laughing? I didn't get the joke.
3: Because it paints a picture. Okay.
2: Shop at Walmart? I shop at Walmart.
5: No,
2: I love
5: somebody
2: Walmart.
5: Started, they got separated because the dad ran away.
4: Yeah, but, like, see, that's not funny to me. I just don't find it funny. And he pointed at the guy.
3: So you would not get back together with this guy? I mean, we liked him. We thought that the dude was charming when he talked to us.
4: Listen, it sucks.
3: So why don't we do this before you say no? We've got Ryan on the line. Ryan, why don't you come on real quick?
6: Hey, Joanna. You know, we were having a good time, so I don't get it. I was just goofing.
4: Yeah, we were having a good time, but you literally were insulting people.
6: I was, you know, we were just having fun, passing time in the line.
4: There's other ways to do that. I felt the people in front of us.
6: You were laughing.
4: Turn around because they were upset.
3: Oh.
4: Yeah, I was laughing because, some of it was funny.
3: You know what? I didn't think about that.
4: Just stand there and be cold faced.
3: Yeah, I didn't think about the fact that you've got people standing all around you the entire time.
2: I mean, think about those lines and how many people are around you.
3: And they think you're together.
5: Right, well,
6: I know, but I think I'm pretty good at taking cues. If she wasn't laughing, I probably wouldn't have done it.
3: Bro, you can't take Q's, R's, S's, T's. Yeah. I mean,
2: you're tough
5: with that alphabet.
2: L,
5: nice.
4: I don't know. I do like you. I don't like mocking other people. I don't find
3: okay,
4: that
3: so promise us this. At least you'll talk after this call, okay? Promise us at least that.
6: Yeah, let me make it up to you.
4: Okay, fine.
3: Hey, okay, that's a win.
2: Wow. That's a win.
1: Second date update.
0: Did you miss it? 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
3: Oh, man. You ever been in a scenario, too, where you're talking smack about somebody and then that person turns around and they're like, hi, and they're so nice to you, and you're like, damn. damn, I wish I wasn't talking smack about them. or they do something that you're like, see? See?
2: Mm-hmm. Exactly.
3: Right. Obi, Chloe Slater, K92.3. One question does come from that second date update, which is, do you do spooky?
2: Ooh.
3: I mean, here we are. We're about to break into it. We've got all of our theme parks that are pulling out their finest. Are you okay with being spooked like that?
2: Not only just our theme parks, but a lot of our neighborhoods. I know some of you that are going to be having your own little horror Halloween houses.
5: Yeah, welcoming in the spook.

0: This is K92.3, Orlando's number one for new country, Obi, Chloe Slater. And another reminder that you've got $1,000 coming your way at 10 o'clock. Just before that, we'll give you some Zach Top tickets at 9 o'clock. But let's get to spooky. Do you do spooky? You know, that second date update had us talking about Halloween Horror Nights, how some people, like my kids, they've got annual passes and they love going. It's almost every weekend that they're going. But anyways, do you guys do spooky?
1: Well, with it being October 1st tomorrow, whether you like it or not, it is spooky season. And I do happy Halloween. Happiness. So in my house, it's decorated already. I have cute witch's hats that are coming down from the top of the ceiling. I've got smiling and very happy pumpkins, some cute bats that are flying.
2: Bats?
1: But I don't do... No, they're cute. They're cute. I don't do anything gory, bloody, spooky, like... Clowns. Okay, None of that stuff is interesting to me.
2: Clowns are happy.
0: Okay, so Halloween Horror Nights, Hollow Scream. I mean, any of those things. Like, you're just not...
1: I don't like to be scared. I don't. Okay. I went to Halloween Horror Nights. I peed my pants one time. And
0: that was enough.
1: I think it's incredible what everyone does at all of our theme parks. It's so awesome.
2: I think you could go...
1: But I'm not a spooky person.
2: You can go back. Times have changed. Since the last time you've been there, if it had been a bit, right... Now they can't touch it at a lot of those places because they don't want to get sued, right? Because if not, then Dan Newland gets called. It's a whole darn thing. So instead, if they just go up to you and scare you, my dad did a haunted hayride growing up where we would be in the woods with chainsaws with the chain off, and we would scare a bunch of people that didn't know that it was coming. And we would invite the entire neighborhood. Now you can't do that anymore.
1: And that's when I would pee my pants. Right, that's that moment.
2: But you can't do that stuff anymore.
1: You know, it's funny because we know, right? It's not real. It's incredible, again, what everyone's able to do at our theme parks. I mean, some of you even have your own little local houses that you do. I don't know why. I still get scared by it, right? Like, it's not reality. But still, it's the thought of the chainsaws and the thought of someone coming down at you that I don't know. I can't do it. Obi, how do you feel about it?
0: Well, okay. So, I mean, none of that stuff really, you know, I want to send a big shout out to Halloween Horror Nights.
1: Yes.
0: Class of 99. That's when I worked Halloween Horror Nights. And I absolutely loved it. I loved working with the crew and everybody there at Universal. But in today's standards, okay, so going to a theme park or going to any of those events, I'm okay with them. It's the real stuff. So it's the when you tell me that you're like, hey, so this place has been haunted since 1700s. There's actual satanic worship that goes on inside.
2: The demons.
0: We're going in there. We're going to hang out for 2 hours. Then to me, I'm like, okay, so hold on. I'm very confident in what I believe. Okay, so I'm good there. But why would I tempt? Why would I tempt that side of the world?
1: I agree. You don't want to let him into your house.
0: Well, it's like a firefighter. Like, yes, hey, listen, I'm confident that I can fight a fire all day, but I'm not running into fires on purpose.
2: But if a demon comes and possesses you, say you go to one of those places, right? And then the next week you slack off at work and the boss asks you why, you go, I bet that was the demon. The demon made me slack off.
0: Like that.
3: Obi, Chloe, and Slater.
1: Oh, man.
0: People going into their bosses this week being like, so last week, you know, when I made that mistake, turns out I was demon possessed.
2: Yeah, I was sitting in the devil's chair.
1: Okay.
2: The devil made me do it.
1: Again, can we shout out Halloween Horror Nights, Hallow Scream,
2: yeah,
1: like all of our friends.
2: They're impressive.
1: Yes.
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1: You know, as we talk about Halloween Horror Nights, right, you're running into the houses. Are you running in towards AI? Are you all for it? Are you running away from it? Like a lot of us are. We'll talk more next.
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5: 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Westbound on the 408, stop and go from Cimarron Boulevard to I-4 eastbound, slow past John Young Parkway. I-4 west delays past Lake Mary, eastbound slow from 192 to Apopka Vineland Road. A crash Maitland Boulevard westbound between Orlando Avenue and Maitland Avenue. And Happy GLP, GLP-1 access is $99 a month every month. 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I'm Dory Don.
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2: 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I recently took my daughter to a show, and I just wanted to say thank you so much. Seeing her so ecstatic to be there warmed my heart in ways that I can only try to describe in words, but you know I can't. So I just wanted to say thank you.

0: 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Orlando's number one for new country. It's Obie, Chloe Slater. Got an interesting conversation going on about AI, and do you run to it or do you run from it? I find that a lot of the guys that I talk to, they're 50-50, and you may be right now one of those individuals that the minute I say AI, it's like nails on a chalkboard. And then there's somebody else that you're like, hey, I know everything you're talking about, Obie. I've got three computers running at home. I've got my finances being run. I've got my business being run. I've got all my paperwork being done in the background.
1: Yeah, well, we talked about Luke Bryan being accused of a lot of his latest songs being written by AI because it's just like him talking about things he does. He's like, basic. Sip coffee, right? Like, tie my shoe.
0: I mean, listen, he just kind of understood, hey, people like basic ingredients.
1: Right, he was AI before
2: he's
1: AI.
2: He's not using AI, though, and he came out and he's like, newsflash, it was me and some buddies wrote these songs.
1: I've been writing terrible songs for decades.
2: Stop. Leave Luke alone.
0: I mean, he just knows the recipe. But Slater's not lying. There is music out there that is done by AI. I think that there is a generation that is coming up that they're like, oh, wow, look at the videos, the processing, the fact that I could get my family's calendar in order and even take a picture of all the ingredients that are in my cupboard and be able to say, hey, what should I make for dinner tonight?
2: Mm. I do think AI has some wonderful tools and resources that we all should be tapping into, and we have to embrace it whether we like it or not. But I am definitely the one that errs on the side of caution. The only really time that I go to AI, and again, I don't have any of the systems downloaded on my phone, none of my computers, my home, like at all. I just don't want the big brother listening in. But is when I don't feel good. Like I'm like, ChatGPT, I have a migraine. Is my head going to explode? Are my eyeballs going to fall out of my head?
3: What does this say?
2: Do I need to go to the hospital?
3: What does it say?
2: Am I going to live to see another day?
0: Like, I love it. Chloe's like, I don't trust AI for anything except my life.
3: Yeah. Yeah. It's in your hands.
2: I'm just kind of curious to see what AI has to say about it.
0: Sure, it's better than Google.
2: At the end of the day, I would go see a doctor, all those things, but that's pretty much the only time that I'm really, really using it.
1: You can use it for anything. I asked it last night, admittedly. I go, how do I please my woman? And it came back and it said, good luck, bro. That was it. That's how I knew. I was like, yeah, you AI, you know me.
0: Okay, I mean, but there's people out there who are using it. Okay, hold on. You know what? You just hit another point. So here's what's scary. Slater, there are people that are using AIs that are, it's whoever you want to make the face to be.
1: Yeah. Mm.
0: They talk to you however you want them to talk. I mean, there are people who are losing real relationships in real life because the AI says everything I needed to say to me. It understands me. It knows me and it gives me everything I need.
2: We just had a woman that got married to her AI little bot. Do you remember that? I mean, she literally walked down the aisle. I'm like, now that's nuts.
0: Okay, I know it sounds crazy right now. But y'all, I mean, 20 years from now?
2: I don't know. We'll
0: 20 years from now,
2: like,
0: having relationships with these things?
1: And if you're AI, if that's the breadwinner and makes more money than you, sign me up.
2: Okay.
4: Obie, Chloe, and Slater.
1: Is that going to retire?
0: It'll be the breadwinner, the bread maker.
2: That's mind-blowing, being married to AI. What?
0: I mean, never having an argument again, Chloe.
3: Ever.
2: I don't know.
0: Being able to have every pleasure satisfied in an instant.
2: Okay.
0: I'm just saying. Like, that's what guys are thinking about.
2: Kenny Chesney, that was going to be spending lots of time here in Central Florida, where he'll be hanging out. I got the tea and the All Access next.
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12: This traffic update is sponsored by Taco Bell. A right lane's blocked with a crash southbound on the 429 before Coey Apopka Road, causing heavy backups. I-4 West, slow past Lake Mary, eastbound delays from 192 to Apopka Vineland Road, westbound on the 408, stop and go from Cimarron Boulevard to I-4. Try Taco Bell's $5, $7, and $9 Lux boxes at participating U.S. Taco Bell locations for a limited time only and while supplies last. That's traffic. I'm Dory Don.
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2: I'm Channel 9 meteorologist Cassandra Crimi, tracking a warm and muggy afternoon as daytime highs climb back into the upper 80s. Orlando seeing 88 degrees for our afternoon high under mostly cloudy skies. 20% chance for isolated showers from I-4 off towards the west with dry conditions through the overnight. A low of 72, and tomorrow a better chance for rain and storms. From Channel 9 Eyewitness News, I'm meteorologist Cassandra Crimi.
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3: Kenny Chesney going to be spending lots of time here in the Central Florida area. What he's doing, we'll get to it in a minute. But first, let's get the biggest story, the hardest one for a lot of us to hear yesterday. You know our friends Lady A. They played our K92.3 All-Star Jam back in 2020. Oh, so Charles Kelly of Lady A shared yesterday that he has been diagnosed with a rare blood cancer.
4: I had this couple random rib fractures that happened, which sparked, you know, my doctor into having me do several different blood tests. And they found a blood cancer in there called multiple myeloma. And it's rare, you know, but I'm young. I feel healthy.
5: Okay, well, those are all pluses.
3: Yeah, traditionally, I was researching this cancer yesterday. It's considered a treatable cancer, but incurable blood cancer.
5: Damn.
6: Yeah, 64%, they said, survive, and it's fine. So he is on the plus side of things, right? As far as that goes with his age.
5: Absolutely. Yeah, well, and listen, I mean, let's not ignore the elephant in the room is that he's got the money for the treatments, right? There's a lot of us that, unfortunately, we would really have to struggle through that. So let's continue to pray for him because you've got money doesn't mean that all of a sudden things are going to be great.
3: Yeah, and he hasn't started treatment just yet. That is coming up very soon. You know, he's got two little boys, so pray for them. They're 10 and 1 years old. Just trying to understand and navigate what dad's got going on, wrapping our arms around the Kelly family. And Dolly Parton's Cup of Ambition, you know, she named it after her song 9 to 5. It officially launched yesterday on National Coffee Day.
7: Crazy if you love it.
5: Did you get any?
3: I didn't get any just yet.
5: Oh, wait a minute. Yeah, so you barely drink coffee.
3: I was going to say, but you know, I collect any and everything Dolly. Even if I don't use it, I hold on to all of her stuff.
5: She'll have every flavor. It'll be all sealed for like the next couple of years.
6: Absolutely.
3: It's like I have all her baking goods right now and they're all sealed. I haven't opened them.
5: That's so funny.
3: But she was a part of the ad that was released yesterday. She'd filmed it back in July, so she was working up till her final days. We know her hotel officially opened in Nashville. Her new museum opened up yesterday. So there's lots of other things on the horizon for Dolly. And lastly, Kenny Chesney kicks off his tour with Eric Church in Tampa at Raymond James Stadium in April. And he'll be renting out the entire Buck Stadium leading up to the show.
8: We have a pretty big rehearsal hall. And then we set everything up, you know, kind of the way we think it's going to be. I mean, for the last several years, we've opened our tour in Tampa. And we're going to do that again next summer. And we'll be there for a week before the first show.
5: Nice.
3: So I looked it up, just renting out the Buck Stadium, what that can cost Kenny. It's anywhere from $3.5 million to $14 million
5: for
3: the week.
5: That's crazy. Well, and I can only imagine because, so for some of these artists, we've been able to see it. And y'all have too. Mm-hmm. Whenever they switch out their stages, you know, and the new drum set comes on, all the stuff comes on from all the musicians, everything like that. It's very quick. With Kenny's, this gives them an opportunity to really set up lights,
3: exactly.
5: To really set up fog machines and smoke machines and all those things that matter.
6: Yeah, and as we heard yesterday, he's juicing a lot to get ready for this. So any of the food establishments around, you might as well liquefy yourself. That's the only way Kenny Chesney's going to come in to your establishment.
3: I can promise you, if you've got like a juice bar, Kenny will proudly be visiting you. But we also have your tickets. Don't forget to see him. Kenati23Orlando.com. You're up to date with the latest in the All Access. 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
5: City Kia. I'm going to say it one more time. City Kia. And it's Obi and Slater. You'll hear us talking to the Godfather, Raul.
12: What's up, guys?
5: How you doing? And what you driving?
12: It's been good. I'm driving my new Telluride Hybrid. What a machine. Ooh. I get so many compliments on this car.
5: Yeah, the Telluride is where it's at. You know what? We get a chance to observe it from the outside. What's it like on the inside?
12: You know, a couple of years ago, I had back surgery. I have a function in here where it rolls on your bottom all the way to your mid-back, like a massage machine. It's pretty incredible. And you can cycle it on long trips to do it every 30 minutes.
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1: 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I'm a very proud alum.
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1: Let's do it.
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0: That is Shaboozy on K92.3. So whether it's Garth Brooks tickets, Kenny Chesney, Eric Church, I mean, that's a mega ticket. 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
1: Yeah, how about going to see Zach Top on Friday? You got no plans. We're sending you to Jacksonville.
2: Woo. That's right. See Zach Top in Jacksonville. Maybe even hang out and catch a Jags game this weekend.
0: There you go.
2: You got to buy those tickets on your own.
1: Do they play at home this weekend? Do you know that?
2: Yeah. Why not?
1: You made that.
0: Why not?
1: 844-254-9232. You're going to the show. Another

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1: Hooking it up again.
2: Hello.
3: What's up? Who's this? Where are you from?
2: Cassie from Oviedo.
3: What's up, Cassie of Oviedo? What do you need?
2: Zach Top ticket.
3: Girl, we got them for you, girl.
4: You just got to finish the lyric.
5: That's not true.
3: E-I-E-I.
2: Oh,
3: there we go.
5: You're going to see Zach Top have fun on Friday.
2: Oh, thank you so much. I'm bringing my mom.
5: Aww.

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2: His eyes are freaky.
3: Just freaky because we've never seen them. So, like, when we see them, we're like, oh,
2: put those back.
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1: This is the most muscles we have ever had at one All-Star Jam.
2: All right,
1: I can say that.
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0: Chloe Slater, This Morning Show, always on the lookout for those people who are doing the right thing.
1: Yeah, teachers. You've had that student, right, that went off to be a dentist, join our military. But how about the kiddos that you thought were spaced out the entire class? Oh, it's a good one. Local doing the right thing.

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2: From Deltona High School to space, y'all, we have a very exciting launch that is happening tomorrow from our Space Coast. Crew 13 is headed to the International Space Station for 6 months, and your pilot tomorrow, Luke Delaney, he is a graduate at Deltona High School. Luke will be piloting SpaceX Crew Dragon named Grace. He graduated back in 1997, and here's Luke talking more about that mission.
3: Coming back to Florida, it's definitely near and dear to my heart. I did grow up pretty close to here. I got to watch space shuttle launches, and now I'm going to get to see it from a little bit different perspective, I think, in the coming days.
4: I think that makes it so cool when it's one of our very own. Like,
2: seriously,
4: when it's somebody from right here, you know, somebody who grew up in the, but probably definitely a K92.3 listener his whole life.
2: Well, and you think about, too, the schooling. I mean, the time, the effort, the hours that he has put in throughout his entire life, right? I'm sure there's still teachers that are teaching at Deltona High that had him back in the day that are like, no way.
4: Great point.
2: Look at where he is today.
5: It got to be the scariest thing, right? He's up there, what'd you say, 6 months he's going to be gone?
2: Mm-hmm.
5: Think about that. He's missing,
4: oh,
5: missing Christmas, New Year's.
2: Thanksgiving.
5: Huh? And I'm looking at the date. Oh, he's even going to be missing Valentine's. Now I know why I left.
2: Oh, my God.
4: No, but you know what? I mean, doing the right thing. I mean, there's so many things here, right? So there's a teacher who has to teach this kid. There's a kid and parents who have to, like, succeed and push themselves to the furthest point.
2: Mm-hmm.
4: You know, not only that, but Slater, you just brought up a great point that he's sacrificing 6 months of his life.
5: Yeah.
4: In order for us to research things that we don't know about down here on this planet.
2: Wow. Yeah. So,
4: I mean, a lot of things going on here.
2: Cool. And that launches tomorrow morning. We're going to get to enjoy it. Get the kiddos outside to experience it. 11:10 a.m. Hopefully, we'll go up right around that time. We'll get to see Luke Delaney, our very own travel to space.
4: Too late to give him a K92.3 bumper sticker to put on the shuttle.
5: To slap it on that sucker.
2: Way too late.
5: And roll down the window.
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21: 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I listen to the $1,000 Minute every day on the way to school with my son. My son and I played together, and I won. And it was so fun, and it's a memory that we're going to share for the rest of our lives. And of course, he gets a cut. 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

0: 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But you don't know what goes on behind the scenes.
1: Yeah, and if you didn't know, Kenny Chesney, usually when our artists rehearse for their tour, it's like they get a rehearsal hall. Not Kenny. He's going to be renting out Raymond James Stadium for the entire week leading up to his show there at church.
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2: I'm Channel 9 meteorologist Cassandra Crimi, tracking a warm and muggy afternoon as daytime highs climb back into the upper 80s. Orlando seeing 88 degrees for our afternoon high under mostly cloudy skies. 20% chance for isolated showers from I-4 off towards the west with dry conditions through the overnight. A low of 72, and tomorrow a better chance for rain and storms. From Channel 9 Eyewitness News and meteorologist Cassandra Crimi.
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0: Jason Aldean on K92.3. 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
1: Yeah, that shmoney is coming your way. That's what the cool kids are saying, shmoney, not money anymore.
2: Yeah, shmoney, shmoney, shmoney. Yeah, why don't you go to the shbank? All right? That's where you keep

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0: K92.3, Orlando's number one for new country. Well, he's definitely staying busy. Brand new album called That's Just Me. He is now a coach on NBC's The Voice, and Riley Green just announced a massive 2027 tour. Unfortunately, no Orlando. Closest is Alabama, but if you want to check the dates, road trip, K92.3Orlando.com/J. 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

0: K92.3, Orlando's number one for new country. Well, what can I do for you this morning?
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0: Elizabeth grabbed mom's phone, press that open mic button, or you're making the request for mom. Either way, here you go, kiddo. It's Love and Life Again. It's K92.3.

92.3, Orlando's number one for new country. How is it already October tomorrow? But I will tell you this, even though it's still September, I've been in that Halloween spirit for a couple weeks now. We're going to get you in that fall Halloween spirit, too, with some tickets to SeaWorld's Halloween Spooktacular. Not only do Obi, Chloe, and Slater have them for you every morning just after 7 o'clock with their $1,000 minute, but on your ride home today, countdown quiz, 5:35, Melissa's got tickets, too.

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never been to Boston. Is this true? I've never been there, so I can't disagree with it or agree. Boston has been named the best-smelling city in the country based on cleanliness, bakeries, florist. It scored an almost perfect score on the sniff test. Now,

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0: if you're a boss at work right now, just know that half of your employees are doing this. 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It's Jay doing what? They're thinking about another job. 48% of Americans are doing what's called career cushioning, which is basically just exploring what backup options you have if your current job doesn't work out.
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19: What's up, family? It's Obi. And I think we can all agree that nobody leaves their home planning to be in a car accident. And it happens always at the worst time. And that's exactly the time that you need someone you can trust and rely on. And if there's any moment in time that you need the guy on your side, waste no time calling attorney Dan Newland. It's just common sense. In a wreck and need a check, there's only three words you need to know. And that's attorney Dan Newland. I mean, a car accident, one of the most inconvenient things that can happen to us as humans. And attorney Dan Newland delivers. Always has and always will.
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How cool is this? It's K92.3. It's Jay. We got a local guy going to the International Space Station tomorrow. His name is Luke Delaney. Luke graduated from Deltona High School, and he's going to be serving as the pilot for NASA's Crew 13 mission to the International Space Station tomorrow. That launch scheduled for tomorrow morning at 11:10 a.m. Godspeed, Luke, and your crew.

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Chesney. You know, here at K92.3, we like to give you more than just concert tickets. We like to give you experiences, make some memories. How would you like to be right there at Kenny Chesney when he's down in Tampa on April 24th, Raymond James Stadium, along with Eric Church with Sandbar tickets? Right? It's one thing to go to the show. It's one thing to have those Sandbar tickets right there next to the stage. How can you win those? K92.3Orlando.com. It's right there on our contest page. 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
6: 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You probably smile like that all the time. I don't mean to bother you.

That is Sam Hunt. It's K92.3. Did y'all know that before Sam Hunt was on your radio as a famous country music star, you know he was on the football field? Sam Hunt played some D1 college football. He was a starting quarterback at Middle Tennessee State and also UAB. Riley Green was a quarterback at Jacksonville State. This one might surprise you. Gavin Adcock played defense, Georgia Southern. Another ball.

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K92.3's Country Cash Grab. Y'all ready to win some cash? I see Obi, Chloe, and Slater out there in the hallway. That means they're about to come in here and give you a keyword to put on the K92.3 app worth a grand. That is coming up at noon. But before that, if you love a good country song that tells a great story, listen to this one from Graylin James. It's called Water at a Wedding.

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It's Jay. 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

K92.3, Orlando's number one for new country. If y'all see 2026, can you ask it where it went? Tomorrow, first day of October already. So when do we fall back? When do we get that extra hour of sleep? Fall back, that is not until November 1st. But the good news is that means when you go to bed Halloween night, you fall back, we all get an extra hour of sleep that next day.

Well, you might be on your way to lunch there right now. It's K92.3. It's Jay Ware. You know how you find out a restaurant is closing? You're like, man, I should have gone before they closed, or I should have gone more. Well, that's Bahama Breeze. The one over in Altamont Springs, been there quite a while. Their last day open is going to be October 17th. It's going to be

92.3, Orlando's number one for new country. Well, this is pretty cool. Kenny Chesney going to be kicking off his big tour in Tampa again. But he's got a very good reason why he does that. Plus, some sad news from Lady A's Charles Kelly. What's going on with him? A health update. Everything you need to know is coming up next, right after Jason Aldean. All Access with Chloe.

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2: It's Chloe with the All Access. Kenny Chesney going to be spending a lot of time here in Central Florida. What he's doing here in a minute, but first, let's get to the biggest story. The hardest for us to even hear this news yesterday. You know our friends Lady A, they played our K92.3 All-Star Jam back in 2020. Oh, well, Charles Kelly of Lady A shared that he has been diagnosed with a rare blood cancer.
3: I had this couple random rib fractures that happened, which sparked, you know, my doctor into having me do several different blood tests. And they found a blood cancer in there called multiple myeloma. And it's rare, you know, but I'm young. I feel healthy.
2: Just so sad. And he hasn't started treatment just yet. You know, they've got two little boys, 10 years old, 1 year old. We are wrapping Charles Kelly, the entire family, and lots of love and prayers. We know he is going to get through this. And Dolly Parton's Cup of Ambition coffee launched yesterday on National Coffee Day, including a new ad that she actually filmed for it back in July.
4: Crazy if you love it.
2: Dolly, she worked up until her final days. Her hotel is officially open in Nashville. Her new museum is open, and there's lots more to come. And lastly, Kenny Chesney kicks off his tour with Eric Church in Tampa, Raymond James Stadium in April, and he'll be renting out the entire Buck Stadium leading up to the show.
5: We have a pretty big rehearsal hall, and then we set everything up, you know, kind of the way we think it's going to be. I mean, for the last several years, we've opened our tour in Tampa, and we're going to do that again next summer. And we'll be there for a week before the first show.
2: So I did some research. 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And don't forget, we also are hooking you up with tickets to see Kenny and Eric. That show in April, K92.3Orlando.com.
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0: 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Always has. 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

K92.3 Orlando's number one for new country. All right, y'all, let me introduce you to somebody new. Let's see if you can pick up the accent when he sings. And I'll tell you, it's not from Texas or anything like that. He's Australian. His name is Mac Geiger. Just had his Grand Ole Opry debut back in June. Check it out. Song's called String By.

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1: 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I'm a Georgia Bulldog.
0: 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Did not know that about him. 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

92.3, Orlando's number one for new country. So excited that these two are getting back on stage together again. Florida, Georgia Line. I think we need a show in Florida, maybe Camping World Stadium. You hear that, boys? But before they reunite, do that tour together, Tyler Hubbard, it's one of his songs. The song's called Land.

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But before Kenny kicks off his tour, you know, he'll rent out Raymond James Stadium because that's where he's going to start his tour down in Tampa again. He rents out the stadium for an entire week beforehand because he said there's so many moving pieces, so many parts. He's got to make sure that everything looks perfect. And if not, he's got to fix it before he

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Della Langley. It's K92.3. Maybe you didn't get to see her when she was in Jacksonville, but you still want to see her on tour, but that means you're going to have to travel. 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Your next keyword worth $1,000, just minutes away at 2 p.m.

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16: What's up, family? It's Obi, and I think we can all agree that nobody leaves their home planning to be in a car accident. And it happens always at the worst time. And that's exactly the time that you need someone you can trust and rely on. And if there's any moment in time that you need the guy on your side, waste no time calling attorney Dan Newlin. It's just common sense. In a wreck and need a check, there's only three words you need to know. And that's attorney Dan Newlin. I mean, a car accident, one of the most inconvenient things that can happen to us as humans. And attorney Dan Newlin delivers. Always has. And always will.
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cool is this story? Y'all know Obi, Chloe, and Slater do Doing the Right Thing. This could definitely be one of those stories. In Wisconsin, there was a group of professional skydivers, and they ended up witnessing a plane crash. Well, they took a route to get to the scene. They jumped from their own aircraft to reach the victims, and all four occupants on the plane survived with the help of these skydivers. Man, I love that story.

K92.3, Orlando's number one for new country. Sometimes being completely honest about why you were speeding is not going to help the situation. There's a motorcyclist in Virginia got pulled over for speeding. He was going 3 times the posted speed limit. What did he tell the police officer? He was trying to hurry up and get to McDonald's before they stopped serving breakfast. Now, look, I love me a good Egg McMuffin, too, but 3 times the speed limit?

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0: 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Philip entered a keyword. Try to win some cash, right, Philip?
1: Yes, sir.
0: And Philip won $1,000 today.
1: Yeah!
0: I can't play what Philip said next because there's kids getting out of school right now, but let's just say he was very excited. How would you like to win $1,000, too? We got another keyword worth another grand coming up today at 5 p.m. with K92.3's Country Cash Grabs.

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K92.3, Orlando's number one for new country. You might be on your way taking the kids to practice right now. Saw this survey of parents. Simply driving kids to and from their school activities takes up an average of 38 minutes per day during the school year. I did the math for you, y'all. That comes up to almost 5 days every school year just spent in the car driving to and from. No wonder you're tired, Mom and Dad. Y'all need a vacation. Well, speaking of picking up the kids, got Carline Confessions with Melissa. It's coming up next. No.

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Langley, Co Wetzel, that was Jaded on Kid 92.3, and I think it's physically impossible for Ella Langley to put out a bad song. Yeah. Also, we got the Carline Confessions coming up in 6 minutes, where we entertain you while you pick your kid up from school with all of the parenting fails in our

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2: 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If you have pictures and videos to support your story, send them all in to me. But I think every single person in the world that has met a parent of twins has this question go through their head. How do you tell them apart? Or how did you tell them apart when they were younger and looked identical? I have twin brothers, and I can tell you as they get older, they do start to, you know, build in their own features that help you tell them apart. But I love that Amy in Deltona sent this one in. She has twins. She said at 2 weeks old, her trick to tell them apart was one had a painted toenail that was red. The other one had a painted toenail that was blue. Very smart, right? But I guess in the process of taking a bath and taking the nail polish off to reapply it, I don't know. She said she mixed them up. So much so that she did not feel comfortable just guessing. She took them both back to the hospital to get DNA proof of which one is which. And she said they're 6 years old now, and she's very thankful she did that because she can't imagine constantly questioning herself as they got older if that one random Tuesday, 2 weeks after she gave birth, she guessed correctly.
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3: 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In Seminole County, a crash has a left lane blocked 434 eastbound at 436. Crash on the beach line eastbound at Narcoosie Road, blocking a right shoulder. I-4 West, slow through downtown, then past the beach line. You're moving smoothly on the 408. 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

I'm not going to lie. Going from one of Chris Young's most banging songs to Gretchen Wilson at 3:30 on a Wednesday is confusing me. I feel like it should be Friday at 5 o'clock, but here we are. A few more days, we'll get to the weekend. It's Q92.3.

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Q92.3, and I have a slight problem. If it is a national holiday for something that I love, I go all out. I drank way too much coffee yesterday for National Coffee Day. I didn't sleep at all last night. It's Josh Ross.

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5: 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Heads up for a crash, John Young Parkway north at L.B. McLeod Road and south at Taft Vineland Road. Crash Curry Ford Road eastbound at Crystal Lake Drive. I-4 west, slow through downtown past the beach line. Turnpike southbound delays past Osceola Parkway. 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
25: I'm Channel 9 meteorologist Cassandra Crimmy, tracking a warm and muggy afternoon as daytime highs climb back into the upper 80s. Orlando seeing 88 degrees for our afternoon high under mostly cloudy skies. 20% chance for isolated showers from I-4 off towards the west with dry conditions through the overnight. A low of 72, and tomorrow a better chance for rain and storms. From Channel 9 Eyewitness News and meteorologist Cassandra Crimmy.
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92.3, Orlando's number one for new country. And I will say, knock on wood, we are getting really lucky this hurricane season. I know we still got a few more months to go, so always make sure you're prepped and ready. But so far, we might get another good year of storms, meaning

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It's K92.3, Orlando's number one for new country. And there are a lot of events that happen for Halloween, for the holidays over the next few weeks. But one of the best that you can take the kids to, and it's fun, is SeaWorld Halloween Spooktacular. We got four tickets for you to bring the family coming up 5:35 during the countdown quiz. It's Lauren Elena now.

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4: This traffic update is sponsored by Taco Bell. Heads up for a crash, John Young Parkway northbound at L.B. McLeod Road. A crash, OBT North at Rosamond Drive past Lee Road. I-4 West, slow from Maitland through downtown past the Beach Line, then past Will Drive. Turnpike southbound delays from the 417 past Osceola Parkway. The Crispy Chicken Crunchwrap Slider is back, this time with Hidden Valley Diablo Ranch inside at participating U.S. Taco Bell locations for a limited time only and while supplies last. That's traffic. I'm Dory Don.
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15: What's up, family? 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And it happens always at the worst time. And that's exactly the time that you need someone you can trust and rely on. And if there's any moment in time that you need the guy on your side, waste no time calling attorney Dan Newlin. 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In a wreck and need a check, there's only 3 words you need to know. And that's attorney Dan Newlin. I mean, a car accident, one of the most inconvenient things that can happen to us as humans. And attorney Dan Newlin delivers. Always has and always will.
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at 92.3, Orlando's number one for new country. And if you missed the big news that came out yesterday about Charles Kelly from Lady A and the health update he gave the world, it's kind of shocking. And

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2: It's Chloe with the All Access. Kenny Chesney going to be spending a lot of time here in Central Florida. What he's doing here in a minute, but first, let's get to the biggest story. The hardest for us to even hear this news yesterday. You know our friends Lady A. They played our K-92-3 All-Star Jam back in 2020.
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2: Oh, well, Charles Kelly of Lady A shared that he has been diagnosed with a rare blood cancer.
4: I had this couple random rib fractures that happened, which sparked, you know, my doctor into having me do several different blood tests. And they found a blood cancer in there called multiple myeloma. And it's rare, you know, but I'm young. I feel healthy.
2: Just so sad. And he hasn't started treatment just yet. You know, they've got two little boys, 10 years old, 1 year old. We are wrapping Charles Kelly, the entire family, and lots of love and prayers. We know he is going to get through this. And Dolly Parton's Cup of Ambition coffee launched yesterday on National Coffee Day, including a new ad that she actually filmed for it back in July.
5: Crazy if you love it.
2: Dolly, she worked up until her final days. Her hotel is officially open in Nashville. Her new museum is open, and there's lots more to come. And lastly, Kenny Chesney kicks off his tour with Eric Church in Tampa, Raymond James Stadium in April, and he'll be renting out the entire Buck Stadium leading up to the show.
6: We have a pretty big rehearsal hall, and then we set everything up, you know, kind of the way we think it's going to be. I mean, for the last several years, we've opened our tour in Tampa, and we're going to do that again next summer. And we'll be there for a week before the first show.
2: So I did some research. Renting out the Buck Stadium can cost anywhere between $3.5 million to $14 million. And don't forget, we also are hooking you up with tickets to see Kenny and Eric. That show in April, K92.3Orlando.com.
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7: 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I-4 West, stop and go from Fairbanks past the 408, past the Beachline, heavy 192 to Champions Gate. Eastbound, slow past Central Florida Parkway, stop and go from OBT past Lee Road. 408 westbound, slowdowns approaching the Turnpike. You're up to speed on the 429 and the Beachline. 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
29: I'm Channel 9 Eyewitness News meteorologist Daniel McFarland, and we are watching some great conditions for today with some passing clouds here and there. Not a great chance of rain, but some small showers can't be ruled out. We're also tracking better heavy rain potential for this weekend. High temperatures won't be changing all too much. For Channel 9 Eyewitness News, I'm meteorologist Daniel McFarland.
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K92.3, Orlando's number one for new country. And I know it's only Wednesday, but 2 days away from our weekend of winning, getting you into Dan and Shay. October 16th, they'll be in Tampa. And every opportunity for us to get you into shows that come to Central Florida or even close to Central Florida, we're going to do that.

Luke Combs, Kid 92.3. He is up for Entertainer of the Year at the CMA Awards in November. And this might be an unpopular opinion, but anyone who has seen Russell Dickerson live will agree with me. He should also be up for Entertainer of the Year. That man knows how to entertain. And honestly, I think he's one of the best, so he could even take it home if he was finally nominated for it.

K92.3, Orlando's number one for new country. And what would you use $1,000 for? Would you use it to go on a vacation? Because I would love to get a hotel on the beach before it gets too cold and really do a nice little staycation with a massage, you know, dinner on the water. $1,000 can go a long way. 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
2: 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In Seminole County, a crash has a left shoulder blocked, I-4 eastbound past the St. Johns River Bridge. Also crash blocking right shoulder, I-4 east approaching 436. A crash, I-4 eastbound at Michigan causing slowdowns, I-4 west delays past the beach line, then 192 to Champions Gate. 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
16: So this is a fun quiz question. 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Your Countdown Quiz question is, name one other city in the United States that has a SeaWorld. All right. Orlando doesn't count. Obviously, we

0: Moving on.
1: It's K92.3. I can see the votes for the countdown on the back end, and that guy Josh Ross, number four, was almost the number three song. But a bunch of votes came in last minute, and Zach John King decided to jump him. 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Nine.

0: Colin, just in case, your number two song on the countdown, and who am I talking to right now?
1: My name is Patrick from Deltona.
0: All right, Patrick, I got four tickets to SeaWorld's Halloween Spooktacular. You just got to answer one question. Name another city in the U.S. that has a SeaWorld.
1: Is it San Diego?
0: Patrick, you got it. Four tickets to SeaWorld. There is also one in San Antonio. Congratulations.
1: Let's go.
0: More tickets tomorrow with Obi, Chloe, and Slater, and then again 5:35 with me. And your number one song, Lauren Elena, Chase Matthews, All My Exes.

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3: 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Two crashes on the 417 northbound, both blocking a left shoulder. One before John Young Parkway, the next one before Lee Vista Boulevard. I-4 West, slow through downtown, Sand Lake to 535, heavy 192 to Champions Gate. Turnpike southbound, heavy from the 417 past Osceola Parkway. 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
13: I'm Channel 9 Eyewitness News meteorologist Daniel McFarland, and we are watching some great conditions for today with some passing clouds here and there. Not a great chance of rain, but some small showers can't be ruled out. We're also tracking better heavy rain potential for this weekend. High temperatures won't be changing all too much. For Channel 9 Eyewitness News, I'm meteorologist Daniel McFarland.
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K92.3, Orlando's number one for new country, and it's nasty rainy out right now. We had a beautiful, crispy weekend last weekend, but I don't want you to get used to it because we live in Florida, and even though it's technically fall, it's still going to be 100 degrees and muggy and gross.

is number one for New Country. It's Q92.3. And yesterday we celebrated National Coffee Day. Well, today, National AI in Work Day, which I don't think anyone does a job without AI these days.

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Kane Brown, Q92.3, and him and his wife are total goals. I mean, if you haven't seen the video of him FaceTiming his wife while on stage in front of 20, 30,000 people because she had the flu and she was sick at home and he wanted to check on her. I mean, that is top tier, not bare minimum.

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2: This traffic update is sponsored by Fresh from Florida. An on-ramp is partially blocked with a crash in Seminole County, I-4 eastbound from the 417. Also a left shoulder crash, I-4 east past the St. Johns River Bridge. 2 crashes on the 417 northbound, both blocking a left shoulder. One before John Young Parkway, the next one before Lee Vista Boulevard. Turnpike southbound delays past the 417. 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
22: What's up, family? 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

It's K92.3, Orlando's number one for new country. And if you have ever heard of the Honor Flight, Obi and Chloe both have gone to Washington, D.C. with veterans. It's such a cool experience. And we got more about it on our K92.3 Facebook page right now because another one's about to happen. And yes, you can be a part of it and don't even have to go to D.C. It's all up there. It's Coe Wetzel, Ella Langley now, Jaded.

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4: 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Two right lanes blocked with a crash, Boggy Creek Road near Narcoosie Road. An on-ramp partially blocked with a crash in Seminole County. I-4 eastbound from the 417 causing slowdowns. 417 northbound, a crash before John Young Parkway, and then a crash before Lee Vista Boulevard blocking a left shoulder. The Crispy Chicken Crunchwrap Slider is back, this time with Hidden Valley Diablo Ranch inside at participating U.S. Taco Bell locations for a limited time only and while supplies last. That's traffic. I'm Dory Don.
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33: I'm Channel 9 Eyewitness News meteorologist Daniel McFarland, and we are watching some great conditions for today with some passing clouds here and there. Not a great chance of rain, but some small showers can't be ruled out. We're also tracking better heavy rain potential for this weekend. High temperatures won't be changing all too much. For Channel 9 Eyewitness News, I'm meteorologist Daniel McFarland.
3: Number one for country.
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It's K92.3, and I know tomorrow is not the official weekend. It's Friday Eve, but we still got $1,000 for you five times a day, 8 a.m., 10 a.m., noon, 2, and 5. So even if it's not kicking off the weekend just yet, it's still good to get free money. So make sure you're listening. Obi, Chloe, and Slater, and right now, new music, Matt Geiger, String By.

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Orlando's number one for new country, K92.3. Brody in. Hope your Wednesday was good. We are over the hump. Doing good. Only a couple more days. Hang in there. Welcome to the show. Shaboozy, Cowgirl.

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0: 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The only downside? Our kids' friends are coming over way more often than we'd like. Hey, Jaden, Braden, Zayden, come on in, you guys. Luke, what's up, buddy? How's baseball going? I've got the game streaming in the den. Maybe you can pick up some pointers before we take on Kennedy next week. Ashley A, Ashley D, Ashley P, is this for a group project again? Because last time it looked a lot like high-speed reality TV research. Hey, Kristen! You got the ring light and the tripod this time. Don't forget to tag the house with the fastest internet. Honey, it's going to be another late one. We're going to need more snacks.
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7: 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I'd be at some party. She'd show up and I'd be walking out. Across some parking lot, hiding behind her sister. I'd look up and she'd be at the red light beside me in that white Maxima with a sticker on the back. I'd act like I didn't see her. We play at the same pumps, flip through the same stations, and slow down for the same curves, run around with the same crowd. We just needed some time. She could get on with her life and I'd get on with mine. Thought I would be fine, but maybe not. I knew she'd find a way to get over me, but I never thought

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I see them everywhere together. And it's hitting a little too close to home. She's so far gone, but she didn't go far.

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